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0: 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Here's your updated forecast from the Certified Transmission Weather Center.
1: An extreme heat warning continues. An extreme heat watch begins at 9 p.m. tomorrow night. Lows around 80. Tonight, under partly cloudy skies. 102 tomorrow, mainly clear skies. Mainly clear skies. Tomorrow night, lows level off around 77. Slight chance of thunderstorms. Tuesday, with highs in the low 90s. Partly cloudy Wednesday. I'm Staff Meteorologist Jennifer Wojcicki.
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1: 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Here's your updated forecast from the Certified Transmission Weather Center.
2: An extreme heat warning remains in effect. An extreme heat watch begins at 9 p.m. tomorrow night. 80 tonight under partly cloudy skies. Mainly clear skies. Tomorrow, high of 102. Tomorrow night, lows around 77. Slight chance of thunderstorms. Tuesday, high temperatures reach up to 93. 92, partly cloudy, Wednesday. I'm Staff Meteorologist Jennifer Wojcicki.
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5: An extreme heat warning remains in effect. An extreme heat watch begins at 9 p.m. tomorrow night. 80 tonight under partly cloudy skies. Mainly clear skies. Tomorrow, high of 102. Tomorrow night, lows around 77. Slight chance of thunderstorms. Tuesday, high temperatures reach up to 93. 92, partly cloudy, Wednesday. I'm staff meteorologist Jennifer Wojcicki.
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walked in with my big lunchbox with help from my friend. I left that day with a lunchbox full of gear. I've never considered myself a thief, but GM wouldn't miss just one little piece, especially if I strung it out over several years. The first day I got me a fuel pump, and the next day I got me an engine and a trunk, then I got me a transmission and all the chrome. The little things I could get in my big lunchbox, like nuts and bolts and all four shocks, but the big stuff we snuck out my buddy's mobile home. Now up to now my plan went all right till we tried to put it all together one night, and that's when we noticed that something was definitely wrong. The transmission was a 53 and the motor turned out to be a 73, and when we tried to put in the bolts all the holes were gone.

But when we pulled out the switch, all three of them come on. The back end looked kind of funny too, but we put it together, and when we got through, well, that's when we noticed that we only had one tail fin. About that time, my wife walked out, and I could see in her eyes that she had her doubts. But she opened the door and said, "Honey, take me for a spin." 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I could hear everybody laughing for blocks around. But up there at the courthouse, they didn't laugh, 'cause to type it up, it took the whole staff. And when they got through, the title weighed 60.

Yeah, Red Rider, this is the Cottonmouth in the Psycho Billy Cadillac. Come on. Haul. This is the Cottonmouth, and negatory on the cost of this machine there, Red Rider. You might say I went right up to the factory and picked it up. 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
5: An extreme heat warning remains in effect. An extreme heat watch begins at 9 p.m. tomorrow night. 80 tonight under partly cloudy skies. Mainly clear skies tomorrow, high of 102. Tomorrow night, lows around 77. Slight chance of thunderstorms. Tuesday, high temperatures reach up to 93. 92, partly cloudy Wednesday. I'm staff meteorologist Jennifer Wojcicki.
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1: 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Here's your updated forecast from the Certified Transmission Weather Center.
2: An extreme heat warning remains in effect. An extreme heat watch begins at 9 p.m. tomorrow night. Partly cloudy skies overnight with lows around 80. Monday, highs around 102. Lows level off around 77 Monday night. Slight chance for storms. Tuesday, highs around 93. 92, a mix of clouds and sun. Wednesday. I'm Staff Meteorologist Jennifer Wojcicki.
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3: Here's your updated forecast from the Certified Transmission Weather Center.
5: An extreme heat warning remains in effect. An extreme heat watch begins at 9 p.m. tomorrow night. Partly cloudy skies overnight with lows around 80. Monday, highs around 102. Lows level off around 77 Monday night. Slight chance for storms. Tuesday, highs around 93. 92, a mix of clouds and sun. Wednesday. I'm staff meteorologist Jennifer Wojcicki.
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Then I noticed the stranger was ghost white pale when he asked me for a light.

0: 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Here's your updated forecast from the Certified Transmission Weather Center.
1: An extreme heat warning remains in effect. An extreme heat watch begins at 9 p.m. tomorrow night. Partly cloudy skies overnight with lows around 80. Monday, highs around 102. Lows level off around 77 Monday night. Slight chance for storms. Tuesday, highs around 93. 92, a mix of clouds and sun. Wednesday. I'm Staff Meteorologist Jennifer Wojcicki.
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Country's greatest hits play on Country 106.9.

of my own. One's 36, one's 23. It's hard to believe, but you're gonna miss this. You're gonna want this back. You're gonna wish these days.

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1: 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Here's your updated forecast from the Certified Transmission Weather Center.
2: An extreme heat warning continues. An extreme heat watch begins at 9 p.m. tonight. 80 overnight under partly cloudy skies. Monday, 102. Lows around 77. Monday night, slight chance of thunderstorms. Daytime highs approaching 93. Tuesday, with a slight chance of thunderstorms. 92. Sunshine mixed with clouds at times. Wednesday. I'm staff meteorologist Jennifer Wojcicki.
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1: I came crawling home last night, like many nights before. Finally made it to my feet as she opened up the door. And she said, "You're not gonna do this anymore."

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And when you're feeling macho, you can crush them like a man. She said, we'll rip out all the carpet

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5: An extreme heat warning continues. An extreme heat watch begins at 9 p.m. tonight. Partly cloudy skies overnight with a low of 80. Monday, high of 103. Slight chance for storms. Monday night, lows around 77. Turning much cooler Tuesday and Wednesday with highs in the low 90s. Slight chance of rain showers Tuesday. I'm staff meteorologist Jennifer Wojcicki.
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memory wasn't clear, was it yesterday? No, wait, the day before. Finally got a ride with a preacher man who asked, were you bound on such a cold, dark afternoon? As we drove on through the rain, as he listened, I explained, and he left me.

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0: 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Here's your updated forecast from the Certified Transmission Weather Center.
1: An extreme heat warning continues. An extreme heat watch begins at 9 p.m. tonight. Partly cloudy skies overnight with a low of 80. Monday, high of 103. Slight chance for storms. Monday night, lows around 77. Turning much cooler Tuesday and Wednesday with highs in the low 90s. Slight chance of rain showers Tuesday. I'm Staff Meteorologist Jennifer Wojcicki.
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I saw the old man's face, front page obituary. He was a millionaire. He left his fortune to some guy he barely knew. His kids were mad as hell.

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1: 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Here's your updated forecast from the Certified Transmission Weather Center.
2: An extreme heat warning continues. An extreme heat watch begins at 9 p.m. tonight. Mainly clear today with daytime highs approaching 103. Slight chance of thunderstorms. Tonight, lows level off around 77. Mainly clear skies. Mainly cloudy skies. Tomorrow, slight chance of rain showers. Daytime highs approaching 92. I'm Staff Meteorologist Jennifer Wojcicki.
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2: 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He stood 6 foot six and weighed 245, kind of broad at the shoulder and narrow at the hip. And everybody

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0: That's Craig Morgan and his yacht music on Country 106.9. Good morning, Jim West, your host, in. And let's take a look at the weather for this Monday, July 27th. So it's going to be extremely hot today again. Wow, what a hot weekend we had here in Topeka and Shawnee County, right? So hot all around us, even Manhattan and Lawrence, Kansas City, Hiawatha. Everybody had the hot weather over the weekend. It was almost unbearable, at least for a guy like me. I'm an indoor kid. I love air conditioning. 80 degrees now on our way to 102 today. But there is some good news in the forecast if you enjoy rain. Tomorrow on Tuesday, we got nearly a 50% chance of rain with a high of 84. So things are going to cool off considerably, at least temperature-wise. We'll see about the rain. Wednesday showing around a 40% chance of rain with a high of 88. And Thursday, about a 70% chance of rain, high of 85. That's our best, highest chance of rain so far is Thursday. Then it backs down Friday to about 40% chance and a high of 88. But we're going to be into the 80s, upper 80s, mid to upper 80s for the rest of the week after today and that 102 degree temperature today. And as I mentioned, we're at 80 now. Tracy Lawrence on the way. And James Otto, who has been kind of the lead singer of the Mavericks lately. So they're out there on a tour, the Mavericks, and James Otto is fronting the band. It's 6:13.
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6: An extreme heat warning continues. An extreme heat watch begins at 9 p.m. tonight. Mainly clear today with daytime highs approaching 103. Slight chance of thunderstorms. Tonight, lows level off around 77, mainly clear skies. Mainly cloudy skies. Tomorrow, slight chance of rain showers. Daytime highs approaching 92. I'm staff meteorologist Jennifer Fujitsky.

is in Topeka, Shawnee County, on her way to 102 today. It's James Otto on Country 106.9.

0: just got started loving you and James Otto on Country 106.9 at 6:22 now. Good morning, Jim West, your host, in 80 degrees on our way to 102 today. If you're having a birthday today, happy birthday to you. Let's see who else is having birthdays today. Here's your sign. The comedian and sometimes actor Bill Engvall, 69 years old today. And if you're a wrestling fan, Triple H turns 57 years old today. Just a few of the big birthdays happening today. Reba on the way and Alan Jackson on Country 106.9.
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0: Very unforgiving there, Brooks and Dunn on Country 106.9. It's 6:38 now. Good morning, Jim West, your host, in 80 degrees on our way to 102 today. Wow. Oh, and the weekend was so hot, too. Let's see what's happening with this history lesson here this morning. 42 days left until Labor Day. Maybe you've got some plans coming up on Labor Day. If not, you got 42 days to kind of plan something. It was on this date back in 1940, Bugs Bunny made his debut in a cartoon called A Wild Hare. 1974, the song Sweet Home Alabama is released by Lynyrd Skynyrd. And who hasn't heard that one? Ooh, been around a long time. 1984, we see Pete Rose break Ty Cobb's record for most career singles when he slammed his 3,530 base hit. Whew. It's a lot of swing in the bat, isn't it? Oh, and who hasn't heard that song, Never Gonna Give You Up? Released in America here in 1987, Rick Astley's first single. But more importantly on this date, just a few years ago in 2022, Joey Chestnut set a world record when he downed 44 chicken fingers in 5 minutes. He won the National Chicken Finger Eating Contest in Las Vegas. He's won a lot of awards for eating as fast as you can. Never could do that at the dinner table at my house. If I had something to do after dinner, it was like, slow down. Martina McBride on the way. Diamond Rio 2 on Country 106.9.
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6: An extreme heat warning continues. An extreme heat watch begins at 9 p.m. tonight. Mainly clear today with daytime highs approaching 103. Slight chance of thunderstorms. Tonight, lows of aloft around 77. Mainly clear skies. Mainly cloudy skies. Tomorrow, slight chance of rain showers. Daytime highs approaching 92. I'm staff meteorologist Jennifer Fujitsky.

0: Grand Ole Opry stars Diamond Rio and Beautiful Mess. 6:48 now. Good morning, Jim West, your host in. 80 degrees on our way to 102 today. But tomorrow on Tuesday, things cool off to about 84. There's some rain mentioned in the forecast as well for tomorrow. Well, you don't want to miss out on the Kansas Summer Nationals Saturday, August 1st at 7 p.m. in McLouth, Kansas. 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

Well, we found out Radio Nick went to Taco Bell over the weekend. Well, we're going to find out how that went coming up. Right now, it's Merle Haggard and Big City on Country 106.9.

0: Big City and Merle Haggard on Country 106.9. It's 9 minutes after 7. It's 80 degrees on our way to 102 today, but tomorrow 84 and some rain in the forecast. Well, you know you're in a big city when you have a big chain drive-through like Taco Bell, right?
1: That's right.
0: Radio Nick is here, our afternoon guy.
1: Yeah.
0: And, well, you went to Taco Bell, you said, over the weekend.
1: I did. I went Saturday night. You said you went,
0: got all brave.
1: Yeah, I decided
0: to. Now, tell people why you had to be brave.
1: Well, I decided to see, you know, if they were, you know, if it was going to be any better. You know what I mean? I decided I was going to see.
0: What do you mean, any better?
1: Like, any better. I was going to see, like, if there was, like a change in their food.
0: Oh, okay. You mean because of the Cyclospora outbreak?
1: Yeah.
0: That was on the lettuce at some Taco Bells?
1: Right.
0: So you thought you're just going to live dangerously.
1: I am going to live dangerously.
0: You couldn't stand it any longer, could you?
1: I could not.
0: You had to have some of our beloved Taco Bell.
1: I did. You know, all this talk about Taco Bell was like got your
0: mouth watering.
1: Got me craving some Taco Bell.
0: Got you hankering for some Taco Bell.
1: Of course, when I went through the drive-thru, was looking at the menu, I have like half the stuff on there. I'm like, what is this? So it took me a couple minutes to order a couple
0: things.
1: Oh,
0: you're the person that clogged everything up. I gotta study the menu because I don't know how to look at it before I go on my phone or the computer. So I'll just sit here in the drive-thru and I'll just take my time looking at the menu. For crying out loud, Radio Nick, it's tortillas, it's some meat, it might be some chicken and some cheese. I mean, how hard can this be?
1: So the first item I ordered, I finally decided on a pepper jack steak burrito.
0: Oh, wow.
1: And so I decided to up the ante with a couple of a Taco Supremes.
0: No kidding.
1: I did, yeah.
0: They have lettuce on them?
1: They did,
0: And you ate it?
1: I did, yeah.
0: Wow.
1: It tasted a little different. The burrito was a little hot. But
0: Radio
1: you know.
0: Nick, the walking laboratory.
1: That's right. So
0: you ain't scared of explosive diarrhea?
1: No. None of that.
0: Amazing.
1: None of that happened. You know, surprisingly. So that's
0: well, it
1: that's
0: doesn't
1: a good thing.
0: Happen for like up to 14 days.
1: Oh, 14 days.
0: Yeah, it doesn't happen right away.
1: Okay.
0: It takes time for the bug to work in the intestines. But here's some really good news for some of the Taco Bells. We found out that this has been good for the local farmers. CBS Television. Or their news division has been saying that the Cyclospora outbreak has shoppers buying local produce at farmers markets.
1: Okay.
0: So people are like, I got to have my salad.
1: Yeah.
0: And lettuce sales are booming. And some local farms around the country are selling out of their stock of lettuce. A lot of people get to the farmer markets early. They did this past weekend. To buy lettuce for their salads.
1: Oh, man.
0: So it's been good for local farmers.
1: Yeah.
0: Maybe Taco Bell should buy their lettuce from local farmers.
1: There's an idea. That's a great idea.
0: Thank you. Thank you.
1: I
0: had a great idea this morning.
1: Happens once
0: genius.
1: Every 10 years.
0: Genius. That is rude. But anyway, got to consider the source. So, well, you know, good luck on your journey. With lettuce.
1: Thanks. I appreciate it.
0: You're welcome. Radio Nick, our man on the street.
1: I might go back later today. We'll see.
0: Our man in the street and in the bathroom. Clay Walker on the way and Kevin Sharp on Country 106.9.
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5: Summertime in Kansas. We've got heat, humidity, and the occasional tornado. But this August 4th, we've also got a constitutional amendment on the ballot. And that amendment is totally misleading.
6: See, the people pushing the amendment say it's about voting for judges. But in Kansas, you already vote on state Supreme Court judges. So here's what it's really about. 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
5: So while you're beating the summer heat, do the right thing for Kansas. Vote no on the Supreme Court Judges Amendment. Don't give billionaire political donors the power to buy seats on the court, because the Kansas Supreme Court should never be for sale. Vote no on August 4th.
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7: An extreme heat warning continues. An extreme heat watch begins at 9 p.m. tonight. Mainly clear today with daytime highs approaching 103. Slight chance of thunderstorms. Tonight, lows level off around 77. Mainly clear skies. Mainly cloudy skies. Tomorrow, slight chance of rain showers. Daytime highs approaching 92. I'm staff meteorologist Jennifer Vujcicki. Country.

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0: The Third Rate Romance and Sammy Kershaw. It is 7:38. Good morning, Jim West, your host. And let's see how things shaped up at the box office over the weekend. Maybe you went to a movie over the weekend here in Topeka. Number one was The Odyssey. Number two was Moana. Toy Story 5 came in at number three. Minions and Monsters in at number four. Hadestown in at number five. And Motor City was the only new release and cost $30 million to make. It came in at number nine this weekend, only raked in $1.6 million. They've got a long way to go. They got about $28 million to go until they even break even on that. I think being in the movie business, a little risky, but I'm just guessing. Tim McGraw on the way, and Doug Stone on Country 106.9.
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8: An extreme heat warning continues. An extreme heat watch begins at 9 p.m. tonight. Mainly clear today with daytime highs approaching 103. Slight chance of thunderstorms. Tonight, lows level off around 77. Mainly clear skies. Mainly cloudy skies. Tomorrow, slight chance of rain showers. Daytime highs approaching 92. I'm staff meteorologist Jennifer Wojcicki.

0: Yeah, not thinking very clearly there. And Doug Stone on Country 106.9. Hi, I'm Jim West. 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

0: Yep, 9 to 5 in Dolly. Hopefully your 9 to 5 is inside today. Our high today, 102. But tomorrow, on Tuesday, the high only about 84 because we have some showers creeping in on the weather forecast. 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
3: Summertime in Kansas. We've got heat, humidity, and the occasional tornado. But this August 4th, we've also got a constitutional amendment on the ballot. And that amendment is totally misleading.
4: See, the people pushing the amendment say it's about voting for judges. But in Kansas, you already vote on state Supreme Court judges. So here's what it's really about. 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That's why you have to vote no.
3: So while you're beating the summer heat, do the right thing for Kansas. Vote no on the Supreme Court Judges Amendment. Don't give billionaire political donors the power to buy seats on the court, because the Kansas Supreme Court should never be for sale. Vote no on August 4th.
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5: An extreme heat warning remains in effect. An extreme heat watch begins at 9 p.m. tonight. Lots of sunshine today with highs around 100.

3. Mainly clear skies. Tonight, slight chance for storms. Lows level off around 77. Cloudy skies with a few peaks of sun. Tomorrow, slight chance for showers. Daytime highs approaching 92. I'm staff meteorologist Jennifer Wojcicki.

0: 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Hi, I'm Jim West, and you can catch Hank Williams Jr. live at the New Morton Amphitheater in Kansas City. 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

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He didn't reach around for the whiskey,

0: It's Alabama, you know it, on Country 106.9. Hi, I'm Jim West. Hey, you know what? Speaking of transportation with wheels, we don't want you to miss the Kansas Summer Nationals. It's coming up Saturday, August 1st at 7 p.m. in McLouth. 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
3: Northeast Kansas weather.
4: An extreme heat warning remains in effect. An extreme heat watch begins at 9 p.m. tonight. Lots of sunshine today with highs around 103. Mainly clear skies tonight, slight chance for storms, lows level off around 77. Cloudy skies with a few peaks of sun tomorrow, slight chance for showers, daytime highs approaching 92. I'm staff meteorologist Jennifer Vujicic.

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9: Today we'll be talking about the most common referral surgical procedure that we perform, which is the TPLO surgery that we do for the repair of the anterior cruciate ligament rupture in the dog. It seems to afflict mostly dogs somewhere in their middle age. The TPLO is a very complicated procedure involving changing the tibial plateau angle, and we actually take this angle and make it flatter, closer to 0 degrees. The success rate with this surgery is very high. It is very common for dogs to be totally active within 4 months after this surgery with normal activity, running, jumping, and playing.
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0: Can't Break It to the Heart and Tracy Lawrence on Country 106.9. Hi, I'm Jim West. Well, we have the big old rodeo coming back here in Topeka. And if you'd like to win a free pair of tickets to the big 94.5 Country Topeka PRCA Rodeo, which has been going on for years now, it's presented by Sunbelt Rentals. 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You can do that now and enter your name into the drawing.
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1: Is your dog limping? Won't put weight on his leg? This could be a serious condition that can be repaired by Dr. Joseph Kamer of Veterinary Medical and Surgical Hospital. Dr. Kamer is the only veterinary surgeon in Topeka performing this particular procedure.
2: Today we'll be talking about the most common referral surgical procedure that we perform, which is the TPLO surgery that we do for the repair of the anterior cruciate ligament rupture in the dog. It seems to afflict mostly dogs somewhere in their middle age. The TPLO is a very complicated procedure involving changing the tibial plateau angle, and we actually take this angle and make it flatter, closer to 0 degrees. The success rate with this surgery is very high. It is very common for dogs to be totally active within 4 months after this surgery, with normal activity, running, jumping, and playing.
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7: 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We've got heat, humidity, and the occasional tornado. But this August 4th, we've also got a constitutional amendment on the ballot. And that amendment is totally misleading.
8: See, the people pushing the amendment say it's about voting for judges. 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
10: An extreme heat warning remains in effect. An extreme heat watch begins at 9 p.m. tonight. Ample sunshine expected today, with daytime highs approaching 103. Slight chance for storms. Tonight, lows dip down to about 77.

0: mainly clear skies. Slight chance of rain showers. Tomorrow, high temperatures reach up to 92. Cloudy skies with a few peaks of sun. I'm staff meteorologist Jennifer Wojcicki.
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0: And if I didn't have you. I feel the same way as Randy Travis. I wouldn't have nothing if I didn't have you. And thank you so much for listening this morning. Appreciate it. Appreciate all the time that you're able to spend listening to us here at Country 106.9. Got Carol Turner coming up at 10, Radio Nick this afternoon at 3, and then Rowdy Yates tonight at 7 here on Country 106.9.
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3: Masterson doesn't just talk about taking back Kansas, he's doing it. 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That's why President Trump endorsed Ty Masterson, because he will take back Kansas.
4: 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Tom Devlin, treasurer.
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she came to see him one last time. Oh, and we all wondered if she would. And it kept running through my mind, this time he's over her for good.

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Country's Greatest Hits, 106.9 with Alabama and Born Country. Carol with you. Hope you had a great weekend as we get ready to wrap up another month. Dierks Bentley, Every Mile of Memory.

country's greatest hits, 106.9, Ronnie Millsap. She keeps the home fires burning. To Patti Loveless, and How Can I Help You Say Goodbye?

0: Country's greatest hits, 106.9. Patty Loveless, how can I help you say goodbye? Carol with you. Are you grabbing a cup of coffee? Drinking up to 5 cups of coffee a day is safe for most adults and can actually lower the risk of stroke, diabetes, and heart failure. The American Heart Association published a new report to clear up years of conflicting advice regarding caffeine and the heart. The report said coffee is linked to lower risk of type 2 diabetes and stroke, but did warn the specific health benefits apply strictly to paper-filtered or instant coffee. They also warned that high caffeine levels from energy drinks can be dangerous and that drinking 1 to 3 cans a day can raise blood pressure in some people. In some people. On the way, Shania. I'm out of here on 106.9.
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0: Country's greatest hits, 106.9 Hank Jr., a country boy can survive. I saw him in the late 80s. Georgia Satellite opened for him, and he was dancing on top of a grand piano and pouring beer on it, which caused a little bit of angst to the venue, but it was a great show. What can I say? You can see him at the Morton Amphitheater in Kansas City. I'm not sure at this point he'll be dancing on the piano, but he's coming there Saturday, September 19th. You can enter to win on our contest page at mycountry1069.com. On the way, Rodney Atkins, Brooks and Dunn, and Garth.
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0: Country's Greatest Hits, 106.9. I would love to see those two back out on the road again. Travis Tritt, Marty Stewart. It was called the No Hats Tour. The whiskey ain't working. Personality profile, what your car says about you. Honda drivers, money conscious, value investments over appearance. 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Ram truck drivers, most comfortable in Wranglers with a cowboy hat. Mustang drivers, think they're hot stuff. Chevy drivers, most likely parents, into sports, member of the PTA, and always driving their children somewhere. And BMW drivers, very detail-oriented. On the way, Shelley Wright, single white female on 106.9.
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7: 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We've got heat, humidity, and the occasional tornado. But this August 4th, we've also got a constitutional amendment on the ballot. And that amendment is totally misleading.
8: See, the people pushing the amendment say it's about voting for judges. 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
7: 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Vote no on August 4th.
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1: An extreme heat warning remains in effect. Sunshine expected today with highs around 103. Mainly clear skies. Tonight, slight chance for storms. Lows level off around 77. Cloudy skies with a few peaks of sun. Tomorrow, slight chance of rain showers. Highs level off around 92. Low 90s Wednesday and Thursday with a slight chance for storms Thursday. I'm staff meteorologist Jennifer Wojcicki.
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1: All right, boy. This is her favorite song, you know that, right? So we play it good and loud. She might get up and dance again. Turn it up, son. Oh, she put her beard down. Here she comes. 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

0: Country's greatest hits, 106.9, Reba McEntire and How Blue. Totally the Bomb says pumpkin spice trash bags are back. The scent is baked into the bag and meant to mask kitchen smells. Some users love them. Others say the scent fades pretty fast. Well, I would imagine what you put into it makes a difference, too. On the way, Mark Chestnut, Tracy Lawrence, and George Strait on 106.9.
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Well, see, here's my story set, but it's true. So many things that I never knew. He loved to party and he loved to dance. He loved to get loud every time he had a chance. I always thought he was a simple-minded okie. Well, little did I know he was a king of karaoke. He was

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Vince Gill, a little help from Patti Loveless, When I Call Your Name.

0: Country's Greatest Hits 106.9. 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A new study suggests speeding saves drivers surprisingly very little time while increasing fuel cost and emissions. Researchers found the average trip was shortened by less than 1 minute, while following the speed limit could collectively save millions of gallons of fuel and millions of dollars. The findings are based on an analysis of 120 million real-world trips across the U.S. Unless, of course, you're traveling through rural Iowa, and then you can save a lot of time speeding. I know, I just did it. On the way, Garth, Standing Outside the Fire on 106.9.
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3: Summertime in Kansas. We've got heat, humidity, and the occasional tornado. But this August 4th, we've also got a constitutional amendment on the ballot. And that amendment is totally misleading.
4: See, the people pushing the amendment say it's about voting for judges. But in Kansas, you already vote on state Supreme Court judges. So here's what it's really about. 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
3: So while you're beating the summer heat, do the right thing for Kansas. Vote no on the Supreme Court Judges Amendment. Don't give billionaire political donors the power to buy seats on the court, because the Kansas Supreme Court should never be for sale. Vote no on August 4th.
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5: An extreme heat warning continues until 9 p.m. tonight. Ample sunshine expected this afternoon, with daytime highs approaching 103. Slight chance of thunderstorms tonight, lows level off around 77, mainly clear skies. Cloudy skies with a few peaks of sun tomorrow, slight chance of rain showers. High temperatures reach up to 92. I'm staff meteorologist Jennifer Wojcicki.
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Paul Overstreet, Seeing My Father in Me. 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

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The country's greatest hits, 106.9. Shenandoah, the church on Cumberland Road. Here's Lone Star with Smile.

0: 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Country's greatest hits, 106.9. Randy Travis, Digging Up Bones. 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

0: It's Your Kind of Country, country's greatest hits, 106.9. 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
1: We got winners, we got losers, chain smokers and boozers, and we got yuppies, we got bikers, and we got thirsty hitchhikers.

0: country's greatest hits, 106.9, Lori Morgan, What Part of No. Women's Health Magazine says a recently published study reveals that GLP-1 medications may change a person's smell and taste. Researchers studied 877,000 adults for at least 2 years. They found GLP-1 patients had an 81% higher risk of smell changes and a 52% higher risk of taste changes than those not on the meds. Experts say that hormones may be playing a role. On the way, Brooks and Dunn, you're going to miss me when I'm gone on 106.9.
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2: 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Won't put weight on his leg? 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
3: Today we'll be talking about the most common referral surgical procedure that we perform, which is the TPLO surgery that we do for the repair of the anterior cruciate ligament rupture in the dog. It seems to afflict mostly dogs somewhere in their middle age. The TPLO is a very complicated procedure involving changing the tibial plateau angle, and we actually take this angle and make it flatter, closer to 0 degrees. The success rate with this surgery is very high. It is very common for dogs to be totally active within 4 months after this surgery, with normal activity, running, jumping, and playing.
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2: 29th and Burlingame.
5: Time in Kansas. We've got heat, humidity, and the occasional tornado. But this August 4th, we've also got a constitutional amendment on the ballot, and that amendment is totally misleading.
6: See, the people pushing the amendment say it's about voting for judges, but in Kansas, you already vote on state Supreme Court judges. So here's what it's really about. That amendment will turn fair and impartial judges into paid-for politicians, letting billionaire political donors buy seats on the court and rewrite the law in Kansas. That's why you have to vote no.
5: So while you're beating the summer heat, do the right thing for Kansas. Vote no on the Supreme Court Judge's Amendment. Don't give billionaire political donors the power to buy seats on the court, because the Kansas Supreme Court should never be for sale. Vote no on August 4th.
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0: updated forecast from the Certified Transmission Weather Center.
1: An extreme heat warning continues until 9 p.m. tonight. Mainly sunny this afternoon with daytime highs approaching 105. Lows dip down to about 77. Tonight, partly cloudy skies. Slight chance of thunderstorms. Tomorrow, highs level off around 91, cloudy. Low 90s Wednesday and Thursday with a slight chance for storms Thursday. I'm Staff Meteorologist Jennifer Wojcicki.
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0: Country's greatest hits, 106.9, Ronnie Millsap, There's No Getting Over Me. All Recipe says Cheez-It crackers and Coors Light teaming up for a new cracker called the Coors Light Beer Cheese Cracker. The crackers have a hoppy taste without any actual alcohol. They'll be available for a limited time. So they have a hoppy taste, but they won't make you hoppy. On the way, Keith Urban, Garth, and Tracy Lawrence on 106.9.
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2: 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That's why President Trump endorsed Ty Masterson, because he will take back Kansas.
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Keith Urban, Who Wouldn't Want to Be Me, to Garth and Unanswered Prayers.

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Tracy Lawrence, Texas Tornado. 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

From Kansas City to Abilene, Junction City to Lawrence, we cover Kansas. 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

0: Country's greatest hits, 106.9, Clay Walker, Live Until I Die. We know how eye-catching architectural features can be in a home, but sometimes they cause problems like spiral staircases. They do add drama, but they can be awkward and unsafe. Floor-to-ceiling windows, lots of natural light, but could lead to higher utility bills in cold winters and hot summers. Enclosed porches and balconies seem ideal to enjoy year-round, but oftentimes they're built without the correct permission or zoning permits. Guest houses, just like enclosed porches and balconies, did they have the correct permission? Popcorn ceilings, it just signifies your house is old. And indoor planters, this has been one of those trends that has come back recently, but in reality, they cause moisture damage in the home. On the way, Faith Hill and This Kiss on 106.9.
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9: Summertime in Kansas. We've got heat, humidity, and the occasional tornado. But this August 4th, we've also got a constitutional amendment on the ballot. And that amendment is totally misleading.
10: See, the people pushing the amendment say it's about voting for judges. But in Kansas, you already vote on state Supreme Court judges. 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
9: So while you're beating the summer heat, do the right thing for Kansas. Vote no on the Supreme Court Judges Amendment. 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Vote no on August 4th.
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11: An extreme heat warning continues until 9 p.m. tonight. Mainly sunny this afternoon with daytime highs approaching 105. Lows dip down to about 77. Tonight, partly cloudy skies. Slight chance of thunderstorms. Tomorrow, highs level off around 91, cloudy. Low 90s Wednesday and Thursday with a slight chance for storms Thursday. I'm staff meteorologist Jennifer Wojcicki.
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far. Right now we're at 101 in the capital city. Hopefully this heat will let up here pretty soon. I think it probably will. We'll get to John Anderson right after the Zac Brown Band and Alan Jackson as she's walking away on Country 106.9.

Country 106.9 coming up in just a few minutes in country music history. Garth was number one back on this day in the year 1990 with one of his key signature songs. We'll talk about this plus so much more after John Michael Montgomery and I Swear on Country 106.9.

0: Country 106.9, John Michael Montgomery with I Swear. Radio Nick hanging out with you. It was on this day back in the year 1990 that Garth was number one on the country charts. You might remember this song. Yeah, we played a lot on here. It's called The Dance. The song was written by Garth's friend Tony Arata. It was a key track on his self-titled debut album, Garth Brooks, and is also considered by many to be Garth's signature song. Great tune right there. Speaking of great tunes, it was on this day back in the year 2000 that I Hope You Dance, sung by Leanne Womack along with Sons of the Desert, was at number one on the country charts. It's considered to be a Leanne Womack signature song. I Hope You Dance won the 2001 CMA, the NSAI and the ACM, as well as the ASCAP and BMI Awards for Song of the Year. It also won the Grammy Award for Best Country Song that year, and it was nominated for Song of the Year. So how awesome is that? So that's pretty cool right there. You don't hear a lot of Sons of the Desert on the radio anymore. Maybe I can convince the program director to play some of that music on here. That would be awesome, right? Weather forecast, Jody Messina straight ahead on Country 106.9.
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8: 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But this August 4th, we've also got a constitutional amendment on the ballot. And that amendment is totally misleading.
9: See, the people pushing the amendment say it's about voting for judges. 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
10: An extreme heat warning remains in effect. Mainly clear skies this afternoon, with daytime highs approaching 105. Lows level off around 77. Tonight, partly cloudy. Slight chance of thunderstorms. Tomorrow, highs level off around 91. Cloudy skies expected. Chance for storms Wednesday and Thursday, 89. Wednesday, 91. Thursday. I'm Staff Meteorologist Jennifer Wojcicki.
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Country 106.9, you can hear Jody Messina play that song at Kansas State Fair this year at Hutch. She'll be there on September 13th. Head up to kansasstatefair.gov for tickets. It's Randy Travis.

9. Thanks for hanging out with us on this extremely hot day in the capital city. I think I speak for everybody when I say H2O is my friend, especially on hot days like these. Here's Burl.

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0: Waylon, Rose in Paradise, Country 106.9, Radio Nick here, and I want to remind you about the Kansas Summer Nationals coming up in McLouth. That'll be on Saturday, August 1st, beginning at 7 o'clock. You're going to get two tracks, eight action-packed outlaw truck and tractor pulling classes, plus there will be on-site camping for those who are interested, and that'll be at the Threshing Bee Grounds, just three blocks south of intersection of K-16 and K-92. 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So you might want to check that out. We'll get to Montgomery Gentry in just a bit on Country 106.9.
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9. Well, Halloween is about 97 days away. Seems like a while we have to wait until that. But, you know, people are already starting to talk about what their favorite Halloween candy is. We'll talk about this in just a bit. Here's Gary Allen watching Airplane.

0: Country 106.9, Diamond Rio. We have Love a Little Stronger. Radio Nick hanging out with you. Well, Halloween is about 97 days away, and people are talking about Halloween candy already. Well, we found out that over half of people want Halloween candy available all year round. Now, I don't have a problem with that. There might be some people that wouldn't like that or agree with that. But, you know, I think the more Halloween candy we have available all year round, the better. Millennials, that would be my age group. They name Snickers as their top Halloween candy. Now, I'm going to go out a little different this year. I think I want Reese's Peanut Butter Cups to be my favorite Halloween candy. Now, don't get me wrong. I do like Snickers. And M&M's are the top candy that are associated with Halloween for every age group, except, as I mentioned, millennials. Millennials like those Snickers bars. You know, I think for this year for Halloween, I might try and blend in with the crowd a little bit. I might dress up as a great big pumpkin, you know, kind of blend in with the crowd, you know, pass off as being a kid, or, you know, maybe I'll wear a Halloween mask or something like that, you know, just so I can get some free candy. Of course, I might go to my stepmom's this year and wait around until, you know, all the trick-or-treaters have come by and get myself, you know, whatever leftover candy we have. I like to, you know, eat all the leftover free candy that my stepmom puts out there for all the trick-or-treaters and watch scary movies, man. That's going to be my Halloween this year. It's plain and simple right there. Weather forecast and Confederate Railroad on the way next.
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Country 106.9. Well, there's going to be a whole lot of dancing going on with Tim McGraw. He'll be performing at the Morton Amphitheater coming up on Friday, August 21st. That'll be in Kansas City. Still plenty of tickets left available through Ticketmaster. 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

I'm in my wigwam. I'll be beating on my tom-tom, pull out the pipe and smoke you some. Hey, and pass it around, 'cause I'm an Indian outlaw, half Cherokee and Choctaw. My baby, she's a Chippewa. Oh,

Countrywood 069, Trace Atkins going to be performing at the Kansas State Fair at Hutch. That'll be on September 11th. You can check out the full lineup and get more details about the Kansas State Fair and buy tickets at kansasstatefair.gov. Judd's on the way. Betty Loveless now. You can feel bad on Countrywood 069.

Yeah, Ben, we definitely could use some rain right now, but we're not going to get any until later on this week, unfortunately. We'll chat about the Topeka PRCA Rodeo right after Daryl Singletary and Too Much Fun on Country Road.

0: Country 106.9, Daryl Signal Terry, too much fun. Radio Nick hanging out with you. Well, speaking of fun, you know, we got the Topeka PRCA Rodeo happening next month. That'll be on Friday, August 21st and Saturday, August 22nd. 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Yeah, free tickets to the rodeo. Sounds like awesome stuff right there. We'll get to Vince Gill in just a few on Country 1069.
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3: 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But this August 4th, we've also got a constitutional amendment on the ballot. And that amendment is totally misleading.
4: See, the people pushing the amendment say it's about voting for judges. But in Kansas, you already vote on state Supreme Court judges. So here's what it's really about. 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That's why you have to vote no.
3: So while you're beating the summer heat, do the right thing for Kansas. 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Vote no on August 4th.
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not get a pasta pass with Olive Garden, and you're thinking, well, they ran out of them. Oh, I got some good news for you. Coming up from Olive Garden after Garden, that summer on Country 106.9.

0: Century 106.9 Garth in that summer. Well, recently here this summer, Olive Garden brought back its never-ending pasta pass, and they quickly sold out of them. So now the chain is offering up 100 more passes, only 100 passes there, and the never-ending pasta pass returned on July 13th after a six-year break, and they already sold out of them. Man, that's crazy right there. 10,000 passes were sold for $100 each. Oh my gosh, man. Well, if I had $100 right now, I'd try and, you know, pick up on the pasta pass right there. Although, you know, I don't want the pasta to go straight to my stomach. You know, pasta is loaded with carbs. That'd be a quick way to kill my carnivore diet right there and pack on the pounds, right? Yeah, but, you know, I really want some fettuccine Alfredo. And can't forget about their unlimited breadsticks and their salad. Oh my gosh, man. Yep, Olive Garden is calling me right now. Weather forecast, Alan Jackson straight ahead on Country 106.9.
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11: Here's your updated forecast from the Certified Transmission Weather Center.
12: An extreme heat warning continues. Mainly sunny this afternoon with daytime highs approaching 105. Lows dip down to about 77. Tonight, partly cloudy skies. Cloudy skies expected. Tomorrow, chance of thunderstorms. High temperatures reach up to 91. 89 Wednesday with a chance of thunderstorms. 91 Thursday, storms continue. I'm Staff Meteorologist Jennifer Wojcicki.
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0: Country 106.9. Well, happening right now is the Doniphan County Fair in Troy, Kansas. That'll be going on until the 31st. And here in just a little bit, they're going to have the auction of the champion food exhibits and remaining food exhibits. Also, a presentation of Commissioner's Cookie Jar Swine Show beginning right after that at 6:30. So head on out there and have yourself a great time. We'll get to John Denver after George Strait Troubadour on Country 106.9.
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2: Well, life on the farm is kind of laid back. 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Well, a simple kind of life never did me no harm. 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Days are all filled with an easy country charm. 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

0: Country 106.9, Brooks and Dunn going to be heading to the Morton Amphitheater in KC. That'll be on October 2nd. And opening up for them will be David Lee Murphy. Going to be a fantastic time. Brooks and Dunn now with That Ain't No Way to Go on Country 106.9.
1: Lipstick letter across the mirror this morning. Said goodbye, baby. You left without one.

0: Randy Owen and the boys from Alabama, and the closer you get, Country 106.9. You know, speaking of legends, you know, we have Hank Jr. coming to the Morton Amphitheater in KC. That'll be on Saturday, September 19th. Going to be a great time out there. You'll get to see Hank perform all of his great songs, including All My Rowdy Friends Are Coming Over Tonight. All My Rowdy Friends Have Settled Down, of course, a family tradition. Country Boy Can't Survive. All of his great hits. Head over to our contest page right now at MyCountry1069.com for your chance to enter and win a pair of tickets. Get to see Hank Jr. perform all of his great country classics. Joe Diffie on the way next on Country 106.9.
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1: Is your dog limping? Won't put weight on his leg? 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
2: Today we'll be talking about the most common referral surgical procedure that we perform, which is the TPLO surgery that we do for the repair of the anterior cruciate ligament rupture in the dog. It seems to afflict mostly dogs somewhere in their middle age. The TPLO is a very complicated procedure involving changing the tibial plateau angle, and we actually take this angle and make it flatter, closer to 0 degrees. The success rate with this surgery is very high. It is very common for dogs to be totally active within 4 months after this surgery, with normal activity, running, jumping, and playing.
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second annual Joe Diffie Classic coming up later in September. That'll be September 21st and the 22nd. It'll be a two-day golf and music tribute honoring country music legend Joe Diffie. The golf tournament will take place in Goodlettsville, and a golf club and a music show will take place the

0: Country 106.9, we talk a lot about a lot of people attending Travis Kelce and Taylor Swift's wedding on July 3rd. Well, Brad Paisley and his wife Kimberly were there, and Brad said afterwards about the wedding that it was one of the least pretentious weddings that he has ever experienced. Brad, now, and I'm going to miss her. 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

0: Country 106.9, Travis Dredd, I'm going to be somebody. It's Nick, and if you're looking for someone to watch later on TV, Dancing with the Stars, the next pro tonight on ABC. In this episode, the remaining dancers will face one of the toughest Dancing with the Stars challenges, and there will be a group performance as well. Also, if you want to be grossed out, Dr. Pimple Popper breaking out tonight on Lifetime, one of the most famous surgeons in the world, will take her practice to new heights with new features to her main office, including a new staff and doctors. Also, late night TV tonight, Jimmy Fallon will have on Jim Gaffigan, Carly Kloss, and BB Rexha. Also, if you want to watch something streaming on HBO Max, Craig Ferguson, who's really funny, was on the Drew Carey Show back in the 90s. He'll have the CNN original series of American on Purpose. Also, the Big Bang Theory podcast, Season 4, and the Great Food Truck Race, Season 19, for Food Network. That's all of what's coming up later on TV. Weather forecast, Sawyer Brown coming up.
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0: that refresh.
1: I'm in Kansas. We've got heat, humidity, and the occasional tornado. But this August 4th, we've also got a constitutional amendment on the ballot. And that amendment is totally misleading.
2: See, the people pushing the amendment say it's about voting for judges. But in Kansas, you already vote on state Supreme Court judges. So here's what it's really about. 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That's why you have to vote no.
1: So while you're beating the summer heat, do the right thing for Kansas. Vote no on the Supreme Court Judges Amendment. Don't give billionaire political donors the power to buy seats on the court, because the Kansas Supreme Court should never be for sale. Vote no on August 4th.
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4: An extreme heat warning continues. Lows dip down to about 77 tonight under partly cloudy skies. Chance for storms tomorrow. Highs level off around 91, cloudy skies. Partly cloudy tomorrow night. Chance of thunderstorms, 73. Seasonal temps Wednesday and Thursday with highs in the upper 80s. Thunderstorms possible both days.
5: I'm staff meteorologist Jennifer Wojcicki.
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There's a speed zone ahead, but alright, I don't see a cop in sight. 6 days on the road and I'm gonna make it home tonight. I got 10 Ford gears and a Georgie overdrive. I'm passing little white lines and my eyes are open wide.

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1: Sawyer Brown going to be playing at Prairie Bank Casino and Resort on August 13th. Yeah, it's going to be a fantastic time. Hopefully you got your tickets because they have been sold out just a few short days ago. So going to be a great time out there. 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

Kedgewood 6-9, another hot day in the capital city. Hopefully it'll cool off a little bit tomorrow. I think it will. Yeah, man. Try and stay inside. Like I mentioned, it's a hot one. And just stay cool as best as you can. Waylon Dowery, you sure Hank done it this way? Kedgewood 6-9.

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0: Country 106.9 wrapping things up this afternoon with Randy Travis and Too Gone Too Long. Nick here, about ready to leave in just a few minutes. Hope you guys enjoy the rest of your evening. We'll get to Sugarland, Clint Black, Tim McGraw, all that on the way for you. And Ryder with Roddy coming up tonight at 7. Have a great one.
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4: 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But this August 4th, we've also got a constitutional amendment on the ballot. 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
4: 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Vote no on the Supreme Court Judges Amendment. 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Vote no on August 4th.
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